0: Elena here. We are with this week's Backstage Country co-host, Lauren Elena, talking about the new album.
1: I broke the album up into three stages, right? So stage one is like where I came from, my hometown and my parents' marriage and my parents' divorce, the good things about their marriage, the

0: basket. And I was like getting really loser boyfriends. And so that's stage two. Love those songs though. I thrive when I listen to it. Everybody loves a breakup song.
1: Everybody.
0: And I'm like very happily married and still screaming them at the top of my lungs. Yep. And then stage three is where I am now. So I talk about a husband and falling in love with him. And then the loss of my dad. Talk about that on there. And then I end the album with Benny, my daughter. And I thought that was a nice little bow to close out the album, to tee me up for all my stories about her that, I mean, I'm already writing. I've written a song about her. I have a song that I've written about her that I almost put on the album that I ended up not putting on the album. I didn't get it done quite in time. But it's kind of opening up the stage of, I mean, I didn't even mean to say stage, but what I'm up for my next stage, you know, of my...
1: The next curtain to open.
0: Yes.
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0: it's Lauren Elena. 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

I'm Lauren Elena, your backstage country host this week, featuring cuts from my just released album, Stages. And coming up, the story behind another cut from the new album, Better Off.

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1: 3WS Metro News Weather. Here's the Metro News AccuWeather forecast. Tonight will be clear and humid with a low of 68. Tomorrow is expected to be mostly sunny and hot with temperatures approaching the record high of 95 set in 1953. There is a chance of an afternoon thunderstorm in some areas with a high of 92. Tomorrow night there could be an evening thunderstorm in parts of the area. Otherwise, it'll be mostly clear, warm, and humid with a low of 69. For Metro News, I'm meteorologist Jason Caterina.

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1: It's Backstage Country. We got Lauren Elena here this week, and that means we get to talk about this brand new album, Stages, and some of the amazing songs on there, like Better Off.
2: Girl, this one's already like a big hit.
1: Damn.
2: I have really high hopes for this song.
1: Okay.
2: I mean, I don't know how many songs you make singles these days and what goes to radio and what doesn't, but I'm going to tell you, Better Off in our live set, hands down, is the one that is like, what is happening with this song?
1: It's like a natural and instant gravitation with
2: you know
1: that,
2: what
1: right?
2: It feels like is like like Before He Cheats, Carrie Underwood's like the way you, or just like any of those songs from that time where you just scream them and sing them. That's what this song is for me. I always record my songs so high because I love to like really sing. But on this album I tried to do a little bit of like just normal singing.
1: So you're
2: but not
1: like,
2: on this one, girl. I was like, this is the one where I'm gonna scream at everyone.
1: We're gonna all scream
2: together. This is the kind of song you have to do it. And I mean, girls are coming to the shows and like screaming this song. And since we put it out, it's the one that like everyone comes up to me and brings up. It's so crazy. Like this, and I wrote this song about my relationship before Cameron, my last like real one, I guess, you know, I like kind of dated people, but I was like, this is not going to be, this ain't it, sis. But I had a relationship with a guy and he was my boyfriend, you know, that's how that relationship worked. And then he had a lot of girlfriends. I was one of many. Which was interesting. And they started messaging me on Instagram.
1: The hey girl messages?
2: I got those.
1: Oh, no.
2: And at first I like, because like he was someone that was also known. So like at first I thought it was just like people with false realities.
1: I
2: thought they were making it up. But by like the 10th or 11th gal, I was like, this is starting to be so weird. And I thought about this like recently because I've been telling this story on stage. And I'm like, I had a boyfriend who had lots of girlfriends. That's how I tee it up on stage. And I'm like, I was one of many. And they messaged me. Like, but also, I'm sure to them, like, they were his girlfriend and I was this other girlfriend. That they were like, what's going on here?
1: Yeah.
2: There were just so many. I mean, I think there were probably like 40 to 50 girls that messaged
1: me. Shut up.
2: And I like was thinking about it recently and I was like, how many people messaged me? Like, it's been so long now, but I was like remembering it. And I my whole point of all that is it was like so, it was like very big in my life at the time. Like, it was like the end of the world. I was like, how, like, I believed this person to be someone they weren't, which I think a lot of time, like, that happens to a lot of people.
1: Well, when you're thinking you're exclusive too,
2: like, and I was like, this is so awkward and embarrassing. Like, I'm so thankful that like I found out. And I look at my husband and my daughter and my life now, and I'm like, oh my word, like how different my life would have looked if I had ended up with him or just anyone else, honestly. Like, not even the like really bad, like, thank you Jesus I ended up with my husband and my daughter. Like, my life is everything I've ever dreamed of. But I wrote this song.
1: Exactly. I was gonna say, so
2: from the anger place.
1: Thanks for the memories.
2: Thank you, bye-bye.
1: Thank you.
2: Next.
1: Exactly. Well, let's go ahead and all scream sing this together while you introduce it.
2: Y'all, this is Better Off. Turn it up and sing it loud.
3: Look who

0: This is Lauren Elena, your co-host of Backstage Country this week. We've got more coming up next.
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4: 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We've got 60 minutes of some of your favorite country music, behind the scenes stories from me, and so much more. Backstage Country starts right now. Don't let

0: coming up this hour with Elena and Lauren. Elena.
1: It is actually really funny. I'm so thankful we now have some love songs out.
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0: It's Elena with this week's co-host, Lauren. Elena, as we talk about your husband's role in your career.
1: Cameron thinks he gets to pick all of the songs.
2: Well,
1: now.
2: That's what I was going to say. Is he like your A&R person?
1: Honestly,
2: now?
1: You know what? Yes.
2: Yeah.
1: I now play all my songs. I mean, I already played them all for him, but I have put him in a place of giving me his opinion. I don't think before that he really felt comfortable.
2: Mm-hmm.
1: But, you know, I think there's really something to just to an everyday person's ear.
2: There's something to say about that, for sure.
1: Because he's just a listener. He doesn't write music. He doesn't make music. He's just a fan of country music. And he's on a roll, I have to say.
2: Because, yeah.
1: Like, all of the newer things we cut for the album, pretty much he picked.
2: And, really?
1: Yeah. And they're doing really well. So,
2: can't deny.
1: Yeah. And people, you know, it's really funny. I talk about this a lot, but people are always like, how does your husband feel about you singing about all your exes? And I'm like, just fine, honey. He made me do it.
2: Exactly.
1: He made me do it.
2: He's the reason that we're hearing this on the radio all the time.
1: But, you know, he spends every day with me.
2: Yeah.
1: So it's not like, I know. And it is actually really funny. I'm so thankful we now have some love songs out.
2: Yeah.
1: Because I have been posting about all of my exes for so long. I'm like, I'm married and I have a 1-year-old daughter. And I'm like, I promise you, I do not care about these people, but I have to promote these songs. And I don't know what else to say. Here's this song about my husband. And it's like, that thing felt better off. I'm like, yeah. I don't know.
2: Anybody that's just meeting you now is like shocked to find out you have a happy marriage and a baby.
1: I am very married.
2: Exactly.
1: Yes. I'm like on the radio screaming about my exes, and then you go to my Instagram and I'm like,
2: yeah, exactly. But you know what, we all need these moments, because I'm in a happy marriage and I scream this at the top of my lungs. So
1: that's the thing, that's what I've been telling people. For this album taught me a lot, because when I was recording it, I was like, oh, I need to record music about where I am now.
2: Yeah.
1: And then I was like, but I lived 10 years before I met my husband of, like, you know, different relationships, learning what I wanted, what I didn't want, like dating the wrong people to lead me to him. Yeah. And I just felt like on this album, I got to tell that whole story, which is why I called it Stages, because I break the music up into 3 stages. But yeah, it's really funny. I mean, I'm sure we'll get into that, but it's really funny that most of the highlighted songs that I've put out leading up to the album are like breakup songs.
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Hey, it's Lauren Elena. Stick around because we're going to share some new music I hope you're going to love. The Backstage Breakout single is coming your way in just a few on Backstage Country.

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2: Here's the Metro News AccuWeather forecast. Tonight will be clear and humid with a low of 68. Tomorrow is expected to be mostly sunny and hot with temperatures approaching the record high of 95 set in 1953. There is a chance of an afternoon thunderstorm in some areas with a high of 92. Tomorrow night there could be an evening thunderstorm in parts of the area. Otherwise, it'll be mostly clear, warm, and humid with a low of 69. For Metro News, I'm meteorologist Jason Caterina.

0: coming up this hour with Elena and Lauren. Elena.
1: So my brother and I have been singing together since we were kids. He's very shy.
2: Find out the rest of the story coming up on Backstage Country.

0: it goes like this.
1: It's Backstage Country. We have got Lauren Elena here, and it is just a few days since you've released the new album, Stages, which, congratulations first off, because what an accomplishment. And now that it's out there and not just yours anymore, what emotions are you going through?
2: It was fun. Like, I cut songs that reminded me of home. You know, the first song on the album, I sing it with my big brother.
1: I wanted to bring this up because I honestly, I first saw the name, I didn't know
2: that, who it was.
1: Yeah, and I was like trying to do my research.
2: It's his last name. That's my maiden name.
1: Yes.
2: So Elena is my middle name.
1: Yeah.
2: And so I go by Lauren Elena, and a lot of people my whole career have thought Elena is my last name. So when I put Tyler Suddeth on there, Suddeth is my maiden name. No one knew who that was.
1: I texted LT because I was like, am I right? Like, is this the brother? Yeah, wait, how did that all come together? Because that is the sweetest way to start this album.
2: So my brother and I have been singing together since we were kids. He's very shy.
1: Yeah.
2: He has a beautiful voice, but very, very shy. And a few years ago, he really got into singing at his church.
1: Oh, okay.
2: He sings at church every Sunday. And it's like made him so much less shy. Like, he's so much bolder now. I mean, he sang with me at the Grand Ole Opry.
1: I do remember once that.
2: With my
1: dad.
2: My dad played guitar.
1: Yeah. What a memory.
2: Which is, I'll cherish that forever now. You know, it's such a wonderful memory that we have together. So he's done some things with me in the last few years. Yeah. But he said to me, a couple years ago, he said to me, you know, I know you probably can't because, like, you have a label and all. I don't know how any of that works, but I would love to do a song with you sometime. And I wrote this song, Babies Raising Babies. Yeah. I wrote about him and his wife. Because they married really young and had my nephew, and they have four children now, and they have the best marriage of any marriage I know, genuinely. They're so wonderful and so much in love, and they are proof that you can marry your high school sweetheart and make it work.
1: Yeah.
2: They've been together a really long time. He's a little older than me. Sorry, brother, if that timeline is wrong. But that, from my memory, is about when you got married. Maybe a little more than that, maybe a little less. At least 10 years,
1: okay.
2: For sure.
1: Mm-hmm.
2: And anyway, so I wrote this song about them, and it's like the small town story of, like, babies raising babies. It ain't nothing new. The one you're rocking ain't the only one with growing up to do. And it's, so it's like, and I'm going to tell you something right now. I am 31 years old and I'm raising a baby, and I am a baby because I call my mother every 5 seconds. So it actually is so crazy.
1: Dude, when I found out, I was like, this teenage pregnancy that I'm having.
2: I'm too young to have a child. What are you talking about? I don't think you ever feel ready.
1: Yep.
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1: Very big changes, too. You know, I lost my dad as well, so I have a few songs about that.
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0: It's Backstage Country. We have got Lauren Elena here, and it is just a few days since you've released the new album, Stages, which, congratulations, first off, because what an accomplishment. And now that it's out there and not just yours anymore, what emotions are you going through?
1: I'm so overwhelmed. I always feel this way with any kind of release. You know, I live with these songs for so long, they're like my children. Right. So I'm just happy to be able to share them with everyone, and everyone's so loving. I mean, always with any release. So I just appreciate it. And this album means a lot to me. I cover a lot of ground with the album. Finally, it's out. I mean, it's a long time coming. My fans have been asking for this album for years. And then I got pregnant and I got married and I did all kinds of things. But it's finally out. I like feel like none of us thought this day was ever coming, and it's finally here. So,
0: well, speaking of everything you've been through, I mean, I was thinking about how huge of a deal this is for you, because I mean, what, it's been 3 years since the last album. This is the first album on the new label. Like, this is the first that you've been a mom, married. All of these life changes have happened, you know, in that in between leading into this album.
1: Absolutely.
0: So was the creative process like very different from
1: Yes. Yeah. I lived a lot of life.
0: Right.
1: Very big changes too. You know, I lost my dad as well. Mm-hmm. So I have a few songs about that.
0: Beautiful songs, by the way.
1: Thank you so much. I'm so proud of those. Mm-hmm. I ended the whole album with Heaven Sent because it just felt like
0: it felt right.
1: The final thing to say. You know, this creation process was unlike any other process before for so many reasons. Yeah. And when I was recording the album, I was, you know, I cut some songs I didn't write and some songs I did, most songs I did write. And I just, just creating it was so unique and so different than any other album. I'm so proud of it because it challenged me. It taught me a lot. I had moments where I thought, like, if sonically I had to be locked into one box and I had to make sure that my first album at Big Loud, I really wanted to be really country and go back to my hometown roots and where I came from. But then I was like, I'm just gonna put out music that I love, that when I write a song, if I love it and I think it could be something that people relate to, why do there need to be rules? And so this album kind of broke those barriers for me. Honestly, All My Exes was the catalyst for that.
0: Yeah.
1: And it was fun.
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2: Here's the Metro News AccuWeather forecast. Tonight will be clear and humid with a low of 68. Tomorrow is expected to be mostly sunny and hot with temperatures approaching the record high of 95 set in 1953. There is a chance of an afternoon thunderstorm in some areas with a high of 92. Tomorrow night there could be an evening thunderstorm in parts of the area. Otherwise, it'll be mostly clear, warm, and humid with a low of 69. For Metro News, I'm meteorologist Jason Caterina.

your backstage country host this week, featuring cuts from my just released album, Stages. And coming up, the story behind another cut from the new album featuring my old middle school pal, Kane Brown, Never Been in Love.

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1: It's Backstage Country. I'm Elena. We got Lauren Elena as my co-host this week, and we're celebrating the new album Stages, which is out now. One of the songs on there, Lauren, is a collaboration that people were so excited about.
2: I know.
1: You're back with your buddy.
2: I know. I was dying to tell people about Kane being on the song. Because What Ifs came out 10 years ago.
1: That's what I was going to say. So in the year of 2026, we're getting another collaboration. Was that on purpose, like to celebrate the anniversary?
2: We did talk about it, yes. Okay. So we have been talking about doing another song together for a couple of years now. Okay. And just trying to find the right one. And I wrote this one with Ashley Gourley and Ben Johnson. And actually, we wrote this song a couple of years ago. It's another one I had in my back pocket.
1: What?
2: Actually crazy. And which is just, it's just proof that like the song finds the right time.
1: Exactly.
2: In your life.
1: Yeah.
2: But we hadn't finished it. We had started it. So we went back in and finished it. And actually, it was Ben's idea to get Kane on it. He was like, you need to tell Kane to do the song with you. It would fit perfectly. And I was like, we have been trying to find the song. And I sent it to Kane, and he literally texted me back immediately and said, I'm in, this is fire. But you know, we have such a history together anyway. Yeah. We've known each other since we were babies. And I actually cannot believe it's been 10 years since What Ifs came out.
1: I can't either. When I looked that up, I was like, there's no way. A whole decade.
2: We both went and found our spouses, and now, like, I love this song so much. I'm so thankful to have an actual love song because it fits my life now. Like, we're filming with our children and our spouses, and like we're going to be posting all of that as well too.
1: Oh,
2: like, we have a lot of fun content that we're doing together.
1: Families involved?
2: Yes. And then it makes sense, you know? Yeah. And like, it's a celebration of love and like finding, I don't know. It's just so sweet. And he is such a good dad and such a good husband. And now I have a baby, and we like get our kids together and they play. And
1: that's gotta be wild to see your
2: kids
1: together.
2: This is one of the ones that I really just feel like represents where I am now. And I wrote this song because, I mean, it's the hook is never been in love till now. And the whole point of this song is like, I thought I loved other people. I did, there were people, and I probably did to whatever capacity I could at the time.
1: Mm-hmm.
2: But now that I have my husband, it's just a different kind of love, and it makes me look at those other relationships and see how wrong they were. Like, it's so crazy when you find the right person for yourself. We have a really great marriage, and I look at him and I think, how did I think I, like, that's what love was with these other people. So that's what this song's about. It's not a serious love song, but it is more just like, I thought I had been in love before, and now that I love you, nothing ever even came close to this. So,
1: the sentiment that I definitely understand. Yeah.
2: Yeah. Uh-huh. And he loves his wife so much. They have such a great marriage, and just the song means so much. I mean, it's such a fun, lighthearted song, but
1: thematically, so rounded.
2: It means so much for us to have the song together. And it's a smash, in my opinion. So.
1: I would agree.
2: And people seem to agree. Everyone's freaking out over it.
0: This is Backstage Country. More just ahead with Lauren Elena.
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0: It's Backstage Country, wrapping up another day with Lauren Elena co-hosting. You are such a natural at this.
1: Well, I love to talk, so thank you. You're the best. It was so much fun hanging out with you and sharing some of my stories behind the new album. I'm so proud of it. I'm so happy to be here. I'm really pumped about my song with Chase Matthew. That is a big, fat hit.
0: Yeah, it is.
1: So thank you, Chase.
0: Mm-hmm. We play it all the time here, and I will tell you this. We'll play it tomorrow, I'm sure.
1: Yeah, girl.
0: We'll love it. We'll see everyone back here tomorrow on Backstage Country.
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4: Hey, y'all. It's Elena. And what a fun week it's been so far on Backstage Country. Thanks in large part to our host, Lauren. Elena, you ready to go again?
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4: 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We've got plenty of country music lined up, some stories behind my new album, including my single with my boy, Chase Matthew, All My Exes, and I mean, so much more. So many things.
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0: coming up this hour with Elena and Lauren. Elena.
1: So anyway, we went on our first date. I had no idea that he was a Budweiser guy.
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0: It's Elena with this week's co-host, Lauren. Elena, as we talk about your husband's role in your career.
1: Actually, let me tell you the funniest thing about our first date.
0: Yeah.
1: Cameron loves Budweiser. It's like the funniest thing about him. I had no idea. We were going on our first date. We met in Mexico at Crash My Playa.
0: Oh, really?
1: Yeah, that's how we met.
0: I didn't know that.
1: Yep.
0: And was he attending?
1: He was attending.
0: I love it. Oh, my God. Attending.
1: We actually met backstage, though, because he knows Luke Bryan's, his niece that he helped raise.
0: Okay, yes, yeah.
1: Her husband, he knows him. So they were backstage, okay. And I catcalled him.
0: Incredible.
1: So that's how we met.
0: Budweiser
1: and
0: in hand.
1: I was like, where are you from? Mm-hmm. And he's from Nashville. But he said, I'm from Georgia, but I live in Nashville. Where are you from? And I said, I'm from Georgia, but I live in Nashville. So anyway, we went on our first date. I had no idea that he was a Budweiser guy. Mm. And I had done a deal with like Budweiser at the time, or like previously I had done like some like small social things with them, not like a real big like brand
0: campaign
1: partnership.
0: Yeah. Or anything. Okay.
1: And I wore a red Budweiser sweater on our first date. And he literally said he went home to his, like he went home and told his best friend, that's my wife. I went on a date with my wife tonight.
0: And then you got married in the Budweiser sweater.
1: Yeah, I wore the Budweiser sweater down the aisle. But anyway, no, all that to be said, he would love to be an influencer. He does commercial insurance. He owns a company in Nashville. That's his job.
0: Oh my gosh.
1: So he is, he owns his own insurance company with his partner, Matt. It's called IIB. Shout out. If you need commercial insurance, y'all need insurance, call my husband. But he is like, should I? Like, would people pay me to post their products? And I was like, honestly, at this point, maybe.
0: Yeah. No, I am 100% behind
1: you. You look at like everybody, like all of my male friends, my artist friends' wives are doing it.
0: I'm exactly.
1: Like, wouldn't that be amazing if Cameron was like.
0: And then there's like the Real Housewives of Nashville and he's just one of them.
1: Yeah. He just goes and meets up with them. Yes. And has coffee with them.
0: No, like I think, please encourage him because I think
1: and he's
0: amazing.
1: Very entertaining.
0: Like, exactly.
1: I think I'm funny. He's very funny.
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1: Here's the Metro News AccuWeather forecast. Tonight will be clear and humid with a low of 68. Tomorrow is expected to be mostly sunny and hot with temperatures approaching the record high of 95 set in 1953. There is a chance of an afternoon thunderstorm in some areas with a high of 92. Tomorrow night there could be an evening thunderstorm in parts of the area. Otherwise, it'll be mostly clear, warm, and humid with a low of 69. For Metro News, I'm meteorologist Jason Caterina.

I'm Lauren Elena, your backstage country host this week. And coming up, the story behind the song with my label mate Hardy and Devin Dawson on One Beer.

0: Backstage Country.
1: It's Backstage Country. I'm Elena. We got Lauren Elena hosting this week, and it's so fun talking about your hits and just getting to play them, relive all of those moments. You know, another really big one, obviously, One Beer with Hardy and Devin Dawson. I realized I don't think I know the story of how you ended up on this. Like, did Hardy reach out? Like, can you just give us a little insight?
2: So Hardy reached out. We weren't as close as we are now. Like, we're really good buddies now. But we
1: label mates,
2: we knew each other. Yeah, label mates. And he just had a little girl, and I have a feeling that our daughters are going to be best friends and give us a run for our money and pay us back for everything we've ever done.
1: Yep.
2: Two times over, so that's scary. But because that's what my mom always says, that your kids pay you back.
1: That's right. Just wait.
2: That's what my mom keeps just waiting me. So yeah. But yeah, he basically just sent me the song and asked me if I would be interested in doing it. And I knew the first time I heard it that it was a hit. Mm-hmm. It's just such a good song. And actually, what really endeared me to the song is it reminds me of my brother and my brother's wife's story. They got married and had a child young, my nephew Bentley, and I remember Bailey just being so scared to learning how to be a new mom, and they were 20 years old or something when they had him, and I always think of them because I remember it changed their life, but for the better. Like, he made their life so much better, and they have 4 babies now, and they just have a beautiful love story. But this song reminds me so much of them. It's not their exact story, obviously,
1: right?
2: But I just remember the first time I heard it, I was like, oh, this reminds me of my brother and Bailey. And
1: what did he think then, or what did they think when they heard
2: it? They think so too.
1: Yeah,
2: that, like, I've talked to them about it, and they love it for the same reason. Aww. And I'm sure there are so many stories like that. Well, a baby changes your life. And I know that sounds cliche, and people used to say that to me, and I was like, I don't know what you're talking about, until they handed me that child. And it really does, and it, like, expands your heart. And that song, especially me singing the song now, when I was pregnant and now having a child, is just...
1: So different, right? I was thinking about that, listening. Yeah. It's got to feel different to sing it now.
2: It does. It changes it. And, you know, I'm so thankful that Hardy just randomly... I mean, he texted me the song one afternoon and was like, hey, I've got this song. What do you think about? Would you want to feature on it? And you know what's so special about that? That was my introduction to Big Loud, which is my label now.
1: Oh,
2: so
1: that makes sense.
2: That was the first time I worked with Joey, who produces all my music now. And now we work together, so... That little song has done a lot for me.
0: Coming up next, more with Lauren Elena on Backstage Country.
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1: 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You know it, Stages. So happy to have her back with us. Lauren Elena, welcome.
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1: 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Lauren Elena hosting all week long on Backstage Country. 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

0: Coming up this week to Football Friday Night, the Nicholas County Grizzlies have Friday night off as they prepare for Buchanan Upshur the following week. 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

Sunday mornings are a little more laid back and easy going here in Lake Country. Now, with that said, I'd like you to check out Sunday's Kind of Country. It's 3 hours of positive, uplifting Christian country music by some of country music's biggest names. And a few that are well on their way to being big. So wake up a little extra early this Sunday morning, pour yourself a steaming hot cup of coffee, and join your host Robbie Lynn at 6 a.m. and see why Sunday's Kind of Country is quickly becoming a fan favorite right here on Lake Country 95.7 3WS.

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1: 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Lauren Elena, welcome.
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Coming up this week too, Football Friday Night. The Nicholas County Grizzlies have Friday night off as they prepare for Buchanan Upshur the following week. 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
2: 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And it feels rude, you know? 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

0: 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You're like, oh, whatever you feed a cat, dude. I don't, like normal cat food stuff. We pour a bowl. He eats it. Like if he eats 8 birds outside, he doesn't tell us. You know, he's not like, oh, I ate out tonight, I'm good. And then they're like, well, y'all should do something. You're like, what do you think we're not doing? Do you think he has a gym membership and we don't drive him to the gym? He's a cat. That's his gym membership. He's a cat. I watched him jump from the ground on top of the refrigerator. That's like if I jumped on top of a school bus from the ground. Like if I did that, you're not going to be like, well, you still could lose a little bit, you know?
1: Fun to be in California. The police are kind of weird here. They ask you stupid questions.
2: Do you know why I pulled you over?
1: Because I have pot in the glove compartment?
2: Want to step out of the car, please?
1: No, it's too hot. Get in my car. I got the air conditioner on. If you get a ticket, you can go to traffic school and they make you watch movies for like 8 hours, head-on collisions, mannequins flying out the windshield. At the end of the movie, the instructor goes, now, what have we learned by this? Never let a mannequin drive your car. And people say that flying is safer than driving, and they say the weirdest things on the plane. This plane is equipped with 5 emergency exits, not including the big one that'll be created on impact. In the event of a water landing, your seat cushion can be used as a flotation device. Till the sharks come. Then it's a bobber.

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2: Craigsville, Ridgewood, Summersville. West Virginia Metro News. I'm Chris Lawrence. State Supreme Court Justice Bill Wooten continues his recovery this morning from a medical episode suffered on the bench during Wednesday's arguments.
3: Back in the clerk's office, call Capitol Nurse, call 911.
2: That's how it sounded. One of the attorneys who was presenting arguments when Wooten's head tilted sideways and he went unconscious. He will turn 82 later this month and has been on the court since 2021. Now, he was conscious and alert when first responders arrived and took him to the hospital, but we've had no updates on his condition. Flood recovery efforts are continuing in Lewis County.
4: Lewis County flood recovery is picking up momentum. The Walmart store is partially open. The Shop and Save is open, and students are back in school. Commissioner Agnes Queen urges flood victims to meet with FEMA in Weston.
5: And a lot of people's homes were affected. And a lot, like I said, a lot of business, a lot of homes. And I'd say there were more than that that did not even attempt to, you know, fill out the survey.
4: About 850 residents have completed initial paperwork with FEMA. I'm Mike Nolting for WVMetroNews.com.
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0: Breyer, the state chamber of commerce, to hear from a number of state office holders today who could make some of those announcements. Also, Metro News Talk Line will again originate live from the summit at the Greenbrier at 10:06 this morning. The voice of Wheel of Fortune, Huntington native Jim Thornton, has been suspended by Sony Pictures Television Studios. A spokesperson for Sony said, quote, "We have recently been made aware of allegations concerning Jim Thornton. He has been suspended from Wheel of Fortune, and we are recasting while we conduct a thorough investigation. The allegations that were leveled are unclear. Thornton, who is from Huntington and a Marshall graduate, joined the popular game show in 2011. From the Metro News Anchor Desk, I'm Chris Lauren.
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3: Thunderstorm in some areas this afternoon, reaching a high of 91 tonight. Expect an evening thunderstorm in parts of the area. Otherwise, it will be mostly clear, warm, and humid with a low of 70. Tomorrow will be partly sunny, very warm and humid, with temperatures approaching the record high of 90 from 1953. There is a chance of a thunderstorm in the afternoon, which may bring hail and damaging winds. The high will be 88. For Metro News, I'm meteorologist Joe Lundberg.

Lake Country Morning Show for a Thursday. Welcome into it. Hanging with Wise in the morning. Schools are open. Buses running on time. 67 right now. Some patchy fog out there as you start your work and school day out. Maybe a shower or thunderstorm late in the day. Watch out for that.

95.7.3 WS Lake Country Morning Show with Jason Aldean, and don't tell on me, please. Don't. It'll just be our secret. Lake Country Morning Show, Thursday morning wake up. How you doing? It's Wise in the Morning. Ready to get at it. Man, I'm ready to get through this day. It's going to be another hot one. Do what you got to do to stay cool. 91. The high heat indexes and heat advisories and all that fun stuff for most of the listening area. Mid to upper 90s, maybe even right around the 100-degree mark. So again, stay cool. Don't overdo it. Summertime is just, it's showing off a little bit before fall gets here. Might see a pop-up shower or thunderstorm sometime today or into the evening hours because of all that heat and humidity. Schools are open, buses running on time, everything looking good. A little bit of patchy fog. Not too bad. Not like it has been the past couple of days. What's going on this, let's see, September 3, 2026. It's Bowling

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1: Flood recovery continues in Weston following the July 21st flooding, with parts of the community beginning to return to normal. Lewis County Commissioner Agnes Queen says Walmart has partially reopened, offering pharmacy services, cleaning supplies, and paper products. Food departments will reopen in phases. Debris removal remains the most urgent challenge. About 30 damaged homes have been or need to be demolished, and county officials are seeking contractors with trucks and equipment to help haul debris to the landfill. Robert L. Bland Middle School students will begin in-person classes next week at WVU Jackson's Mill. FEMA assistance remains available Monday through Saturday from 7 a.m. until 6 p.m. at 37 Elizabeth Street in Weston. Queen says more than 60 businesses have reopened, while about 850 residents have completed FEMA damage assessments. An $11.8 million restoration project is underway on the Wren Trail in the New River Gorge National Park and Preserve. Funding from the Great American Outdoors Act will be used to repair five historic railroad bridges, retaining walls, and trail surfaces. The project will also reroute the path around Big Rock and improve the Thurman and Minden Oak Hill trailheads. The 3.2-mile trail follows the New River and Dunloop Creek, offering views of historic Thurman. Aging bridges and other safety concerns have caused partial closures in recent years. Park officials say the improvements will make the trail safer, restore continuous access for hikers and bicyclists, and reconnect the park with communities across Fayette County. The West Virginia Supreme Court canceled oral arguments Wednesday after Justice Bill Wooten suffered a medical issue while on the bench. Emergency personnel were called to the courtroom during the first case of the court's fall term. The court says Wooten was conscious, alert, and speaking with first responders before being taken to a local hospital for evaluation. Arguments were canceled for the remainder of the day and will be rescheduled. Wooten, a Beckley resident, had served on the state Supreme Court since 2021. He will turn 82 later on this month. If you see news happening, text NEWS to 35651 to submit a tip. That's your news update. I'm Fed Persinger II.
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0: 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How many out there have a Dyson vacuum cleaner? There's probably a few hands that went up. Pretty pricey, huh? How about a Dyson toothbrush? Do you have one of those? Well, apparently they're getting into the dental hygiene business. They put together a new high-tech toothbrush with a built-in camera. It has AI capabilities and an automatic flossing system. The camera jet. Yeah, this is for true. Snaps images inside your mouth while you brush. Uses AI to find the gaps between your teeth. And then fires little blasts of mouth rinse to floss them for you while you brush. It even lets you watch a live video. Yeah. Dyson says the goal is to help people floss more consistently. I'm going to tell you what. This camera jet, it starts at $500. You can go out and buy a pack of dental floss or even a pack of those little flosser thingies for what? $2? Come on. I could make one of those thing of flosser doohickeys last a summer.
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5: Metro News Sports. Good morning. I'm Daniel Woods. West Virginia puts Pat White's number 5 into retirement this Saturday when the Mountaineers open the season against Coastal Carolina. White says he's looking forward to seeing his family return to Morgantown after so many years.
6: For me personally, it'll be excellent to see my parents get back to Morgantown and experience Mountaineer madness again. It's been a while since they've been in that stadium. To see my brothers here enjoying it, my wife, my kids, and allow my nephew to get the gold and blue running strong through his veins.
5: WVU and Coastal Carolina kick off Saturday at noon. The Marshall football team gets a big test to start the season on the road at Penn State. Quarterback Carlos Del Rio Wilson says this is an opportunity for the herd to make a statement.
7: That's the way I love it. With us not being on a level to the world, it's definitely a privilege to go out there and play them the first game to show that we are on that same level and to show that we can be a powerhouse school and the old Marshall is back.
5: Marshall and Penn State kick off Saturday at 3:30. Week 2 of high school football is here. The action gets started tonight with a handful of games around the state. Musselman is on the road to play Loudoun County, Virginia in Class Quad A. In Class AAA, a rivalry matchup, Fairmont Senior against Robert C. Byrd. And in Class AA, Roane County faces off with Buffalo. Follow along with coverage all week long at WVMetroNews.com. The West Virginia men's soccer team gets a big opportunity tonight, hosting number 9 Akron in Morgantown. Head coach Dan Stratford says since a season-opening loss, he's learned a lot about this team.
8: This whole start to the year and first three games has reminded me we're a really new group. There's a lot of new faces, a lot of players playing their first competitive games for the program, and we are going to improve. We're going to continue to improve. I think it's more than the tactics, more than what we do from a defensive perspective or an attacking perspective. It's culture.
5: Kickoff tonight at 7 with sports. I'm Daniel Woods.
9: Here's the Metro News AccuWeather forecast. Today will be mostly sunny and hot with a chance of a thunderstorm in some areas this afternoon, reaching a high of 91. Tonight, expect an evening thunderstorm in parts of the area. Otherwise, it will be mostly clear, warm, and humid with a low of 70. Tomorrow will be partly sunny, very warm and humid, with temperatures approaching the record high of 90 from 1953. There is a chance of a thunderstorm in the afternoon, which may bring hail and damaging winds. The high will be 88. For Metro News, I'm meteorologist Joe Lundberg.

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Chris Lawrence standing by with another Outdoors Today. 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
4: Hunting season in West Virginia started this week. Doves and early Canada goose season are in, but also before that, the early bear season started last weekend in Logan, Mingo, McDowell, and Wyoming counties, and it continues today. Colin Carpenter is the Bear Project leader at DNR.
5: You know, we only have so much calendar space in the fall. It'd be great if October was about 2 weeks longer, but it's not. So we had to start shifting seasons around, and it really kind of was an experiment when we first brought it up. It's been over 10 years ago now that we did it. And we said, well, let's see if it's super early. It's going to be hot, but let's see how it's received. And it's been well received, and we've gotten a lot of participation in the season.
4: And this season tends to really draw in a lot of out-of-state hunters.
5: North Carolina, Kentucky, Tennessee. So, we do get a wide variety of states to the south of us that come north to hunt.
4: Do they just not have bears where they live, or they just don't hunt them that early?
5: No, yeah, they just don't hunt them that early. We're the only game in town right now.
4: And that season will run through Monday in Logan, Mingo, McDowell, and Wyoming County. I'm Chris Lawrence with Outdoors Today on Metro News, the voice of West Virginia.
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2: West Virginia Metro News, I'm Chris Lawrence. The new Greenbrier board chairman speaks publicly for the first time since his appointment.
3: Lloyd Nathan is in his first month as the leader of the Greenbrier's new five-person oversight board. He's in the role after U.S. Senator Jim Justice and his family business settled a $500 million financing deal with New York-based firm Kennedy Lewis to pay off debt owed on the resort. Nathan spoke to a large crowd Wednesday in White Sulphur Springs, but not before he received a glowing introduction from Justice.
4: Thank you so much, and thank Kenny Lewis so much, and let them tell you all the great stuff that we're getting ready to do, and it'll be off the chart.
3: Nathan says Kennedy Lewis is investing time and resources right now to understand what needs to be done with the resort going forward.
5: We make sure that we fully understand a business before we set a direction for its future, and that is what we are doing now.
3: I'm Jack Carlson, WVMetroNews.com.
2: 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WVU President Michael Benson telling the group WVU's academic reputation needs some work.
6: Part of that, I think, is perception. Part of it is there's this view of West Virginia and its flagship university, and it's not correct. So when a group comes from Hopkins and says, boy, this is really something, it behooves us to make a case for why we need to be considered more highly.
2: Benson said they commissioned a study on WVU Medicine and found some eye-opening numbers, including it's the state's top employer. 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
9: For nearly 15 years, forecasting across the Mountain State has taught me that accuracy is everything. 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We have a team of meteorologists who share my passion for telling the weather story of the day. And we're here to keep you and your family up to date about changing conditions. 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
2: Pennsylvania authorities say the bodies of three missing boaters on the Monongahela River have now been recovered. All three victims were killed in a collision between a cabin cruiser and a barge back on Sunday. There was a fourth individual who died at the hospital, and a fifth is still recovering. All of the victims were from western Pennsylvania. The crash occurred near Rice's Landing, Pennsylvania. That's just a few miles downstream from the West Virginia border. From the Metro News Anchor Desk, I'm Chris Lawrence.
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12: Here's the Metro News AccuWeather forecast. Today will be mostly sunny and hot with a chance of a thunderstorm in some areas this afternoon, reaching a high of 91. Tonight, expect an evening thunderstorm in parts of the area. Otherwise, it will be mostly clear, warm, and humid with a low of 70. Tomorrow will be partly sunny, very warm and humid, with temperatures approaching the record high of 90 from 1953. There is a chance of a thunderstorm in the afternoon, which may bring hail and damaging winds. The high will be 88. For Metro News, I'm meteorologist Joe Lundberg.
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Kanan Smith, John Party right now, keeping things rolling right along. It's a Thursday morning wake up, 95.73 WS.

0: 95.73 WS. Country songs, especially the great ones, often start with one great idea, whether it's a guitar riff or that one line that writers build the whole piece around. Now, often that line finds itself in the chorus or the hook of the tune. Taylor's a song you just heard there, I Knew It, I Knew You, just happened to be the first line of the song and sets the stage for the whole hit, and here's Taylor setting that up.
1: I remember thinking of the line, I knew you through the days of the blades of the grass in summer. And that being sort of a line I loved because it conjures up this idea of childhood and playfulness and everything, but also they're toys. So they're literally looking through blades of grass because that's how tall they are. And I also kind of like it when a word like days, like D-A-Z-E, sounds like D-A-Y-S, and you can, as a listener, decide which word you assign to the meaning of that. But yeah, that was the first kind of lyric that I came up with.
0: And the rest just kind of happens from there. Hey, coming up tomorrow, it is the final Food Truck Friday of the season. Can you believe it? Summer winding down, and Isaiah Morgan Distillery, the place for you and your friends to hang out. Jonah Carden is going to be the featured entertainment. Mr. Krabs Food Truck will be there as well. So again, make the final Food Truck Friday of the year a huge success at Isaiah Morgan with Jonah Carden and Mr. Krabs, and get all the details on Isaiah Morgan Distillery's Facebook page.
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1: Flood recovery continues in Weston following the July 21st flooding, with parts of the community beginning to return to normal. Lewis County Commissioner Agnes Queen says Walmart has partially reopened, offering pharmacy services, cleaning supplies, and paper products. Food departments will reopen in phases. Debris removal remains the most urgent challenge. About 30 damaged homes have been or need to be demolished, and county officials are seeking contractors with trucks and equipment to help haul debris to the landfill. Robert L. Bland Middle School students will begin in-person classes next week at WVU Jackson's Mill. FEMA assistance remains available Monday through Saturday from 7 a.m. until 6 p.m. at 37 Elizabeth Street in Weston. Queen says more than 60 businesses have reopened, while about 850 residents have completed FEMA damage assessments. An $11.8 million restoration project is underway on the Wren Trail in the New River Gorge National Park and Preserve. Funding from the Great American Outdoors Act will be used to repair five historic railroad bridges, retaining walls, and trail surfaces. The project will also reroute the path around Big Rock and improve the Thurman and Minden Oak Hill trailheads. The 3.2-mile trail follows the New River and Dunloop Creek, offering views of historic Thurman. Aging bridges and other safety concerns have caused partial closures in recent years. Park officials say the improvements will make the trail safer, restore continuous access for hikers and bicyclists, and reconnect the park with communities across Fayette County. The West Virginia Supreme Court canceled oral arguments Wednesday after Justice Bill Wooten suffered a medical issue while on the bench. Emergency personnel were called to the courtroom during the first case of the court's fall term. The court says Wooten was conscious, alert, and speaking with first responders before being taken to a local hospital for evaluation. Arguments were canceled for the remainder of the day and will be rescheduled. Wooten, a Beckley resident, had served on the state Supreme Court since 2021. He will turn 82 later on this month. If you see news happening, text NEWS to 35651 to submit a tip. That's your news update. I'm Fed Persinger II.
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0: We're rumbling, bumbling, stumbling through a Thursday morning wake up. Hanging with Waz in the Morning live from the 3WS GoMart Studios here in the North Side Plaza, Summersville. A couple of car shows coming up over the next couple of weekends. This Saturday, Holly River State Park. It is the Holly River Festival Car Show. Route 20 in Hacker Valley. All makes and models are welcome. Dash plaques, all that fun stuff. $10 entry fee. Registration from 10 until noon. The car show actually goes noon to 3. There's going to be some entertainment, concessions, 50-50s. You know, all the fun stuff that go on during car shows. And trophies for the top 10. For more details, Holly River State Park Foundation on Facebook. And then on the 12th, the Potato Festival. Yeah. We're less than 2 weeks away from the Potato Festival, but it's the car show being put on by a Touch of Class Car Club. That's going to be Saturday, 8 to 3:30. 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After the parade, they'll do the trophies and dash plaques and gift cards and all that fun stuff. So make plans to check out one or maybe both. 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
2: Metro News Sports. Good morning. I'm Daniel Woods. West Virginia puts Pat White's number 5 into retirement this Saturday when the Mountaineers open the season against Coastal Carolina. White says he's looking forward to seeing his family return to Morgantown after so many years.
3: For me personally, it'll be excellent to see my parents get back to Morgantown and experience Mountaineer madness again. It's been a while since they've been in that stadium. To see my brothers here enjoying it, my wife, my kids, and allow my nephew to get the gold and blue running strong through his veins.
2: WVU and Coastal Carolina kick off Saturday at noon. The Marshall football team gets a big test to start the season on the road at Penn State. Quarterback Carlos Del Rio Wilson says this is an opportunity for the herd to make a statement.
4: That's the way I love it. With us not being on a level to the world, it's definitely a privilege to go out there and play them the first game to show that we are on that same level and to show that we can be a powerhouse school and the old Marshall is back.
2: Marshall and Penn State kick off Saturday at 3:30. Week 2 of high school football is here. The action gets started tonight with a handful of games around the state. Musselman is on the road to play Loudoun County, Virginia in Class Quad A. In Class Triple A, a rivalry matchup, Fairmont Senior against Robert C. Byrd. And in Class Double A, Roane County faces off with Buffalo. Follow along with coverage all week long at WVMetroNews.com. The West Virginia men's soccer team gets a big opportunity tonight, hosting number 9 Akron in Morgantown. Head coach Dan Stratford says since the season opening loss, he's learned a lot about this team.
5: This whole start to the year and first three games has reminded me

0: we're a really new group. There's a lot of new faces, a lot of players playing their first competitive games for the program, and we are going to improve. We're going to continue to improve. I think it's more than the tactics, more than what we do from a defensive perspective or an attacking perspective. It's culture.
1: Kickoff tonight at 7 with Sports. I'm Daniel Woods.
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3: WS Metro News Weather. Here's the Metro News AccuWeather forecast. Today will be mostly sunny and hot with a chance of a thunderstorm in some areas this afternoon, reaching a high of 91. Tonight, expect an evening thunderstorm in parts of the area. Otherwise, it will be mostly clear, warm, and humid with a low of 70. Tomorrow will be partly sunny, very warm and humid, with temperatures approaching the record high of 90 from 1953. There is a chance of a thunderstorm in the afternoon, which may bring hail and damaging winds. The high will be 88. For Metro News, I'm meteorologist Joe Lundberg.

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2: What to expect from Coastal Carolina at quarterback and on offense. 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
2: Ryan Beard is in his first season at Coastal Carolina as head coach. After coming over from Missouri State, he brought several assistants with him, including offensive coordinator Nick Petrino. Quarterback Deuce Bailey also transferred from Missouri State after serving as a backup there a year ago. Trey Garup joins the Coastal Carolina team following a standout junior college season at Tyler Junior College. He threw for 2,800.
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2: Somersville. West Virginia Metro News, I'm Chris Lawrence. The new chairman of the Greenbrier Resort's Board of Directors has spoken publicly for the first time. Lloyd Nathan was put in the position by Kennedy Lewis Investments of New York, now the majority owner of the Greenbrier. And Nathan said he knows there are a lot of concerns about what happens to the world-renowned hotel.
3: First and foremost, we see extraordinary potential in this special resort, and we're energized by the work of understanding how to bring it fully to life. We've already invested an enormous amount of time and resources to help understand what needs to happen to achieve that. And that process of learning and strategy will continue over the coming weeks and months.
2: And he said one thing they quickly learned is that West Virginians are extremely proud of the Greenbrier. The West Virginia Business Summit will continue a second day there, and Metro News Talk Line will originate live at 10:06. An unusual discovery in Mason County.
4: State police say a Point Pleasant man is dead. His body found in the back seat of a spare police cruiser belonging to the town of Mason. The man identified as 55-year-old Gregory Roush drove into the department's parking lot on Sunday, got into the Chevy Tahoe. His body discovered Tuesday after a friend saw his vehicle in the police department parking lot. Surveillance video showed what he did. Roush's body has been taken to the state medical examiner's office for an autopsy. State police say no foul play is suspected in his death.
2: That's Jeff Jenkins. 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
2: Dedication of Glenville State's new football stadium is set for this evening. The Ike and Sue Morris Stadium will be dedicated prior to the kickoff of this evening's game between Glenville and Millersville University at 6 o'clock. The stadium is the latest addition to the Morris Family Health and Fitness Complex at Glenville, a facility offering assistance for rural health care needs along with a health sciences program for Glenville State students with a state-of-the-art academic facility attached. From the Metro News Anchor Desk, I'm Chris Lawrence.
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9: Here's the Metro News AccuWeather forecast. Today will be mostly sunny and hot with a chance of a thunderstorm in some areas this afternoon, reaching a high of 91. Tonight, expect an evening thunderstorm in parts of the area. Otherwise, it will be mostly clear, warm, and humid with a low of 70. Tomorrow will be partly sunny, very warm and humid, with temperatures approaching the record high of 90 from 1953. There's a chance of a thunderstorm in the afternoon, which may bring hail and damaging winds. The high will be 88. For Metro News, I'm meteorologist Joe Lundberg.
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0: 95.73 WS, it's Eric Church and Smoke a Little Smoke. It is a Thursday morning wake up, and of course, we're just a couple of days into September, and around the first of every month, we always like to put together a very special health edition of For the Health of It, and Dr. Anita Stewart, the Chief Health Officer of the Webster or Nicholas County Health Department, joins us, and Dr. Stewart, good morning. How are you?
1: Yeah, good morning. I'm trying to beat this September heat that we're having here.
0: You know what? Summer's not ready to let go quite yet.
1: It's not. It's like having a last like hurrah here, and you know, we're here for it, and just remember to try to stay cool out there. Drink lots of water.
0: Absolutely. Heat index is in the mid to upper 90s, around the 100 degree mark, so you know, it's not uncommon to have this in September, so let's not think fall is here and we're ready for colder weather quite yet.
1: No, it's just right around the corner though, so just hang in there, and it'll be here before you know it.
0: Absolutely. September is a super busy month for you guys. We'll get to that here in just a few minutes. Let's first off talk about the Wild, Wonderful, Healthy West Virginia meeting that went down here recently.
1: Yeah, so we brought together lots of stakeholders in the community to just to talk about what our health priorities here are as a community and how we can make things more accessible and really make health the easy way here, make that more the culture here, and create solutions that work for all of our citizens.

0: reasons. And so that went quite well. There'll be more to come on that, and certainly looking for strategies to have our folks that live here locally engaged in that, because that's what really matters.
1: Right.
0: Does it work for the people that live here, and is it really making things healthier? So.
1: Absolutely. Keep it here for more details. Also, check out the Nicholas County Health Department for more details on the next get-together on that. September, of course, Dr. Stewart, is Suicide Awareness Month and Recovery Month, and a lot of special things going on here in Nicholas County around both of those events.
0: Yeah, I just want to take a second to just really shed light on how important this month is, and for those of us that have lost folks to either substance use and or to suicide, just take a moment to really love your neighbor, love the people around you, tell people how much you care about them and how valuable they are, because it's really important that we're remembering them and that we're taking action to honor their lives and to honor their spirit and to try to reduce those risks for the future, for our future generations.
1: And one thing, let's be aware of our coworkers, our family, our friends, be aware of their mental health. I know it's important to be aware of your own, but sometimes we need to watch out for our friends and neighbors. And, you know, that could be a key to preventing something like that from happening.
0: Yeah, and let's not forget our kids.
1: Yes.
0: And what we know, we have data like on our kids here in this community that, you know, a third of them have said that they have thought about suicide. And that's really concerning to me. Yeah.
1: And school's tough. I mean, it's a lot tougher.
0: Life is tough.
1: Absolutely.
0: And so I think, you know, working with our youth and really supporting good mental health structures and just really all around, make sure we're checking on each other, really leaning into our Appalachian culture. That's mm-hmm. what makes, I think, Appalachia so special, is we do care a lot about our neighbors, and but certainly checking in on folks and just really leaning into good mental health support.
1: And there is that support out there. There's more programs, there's more research that's been done, and there's more treatment plans available now than there's ever been.
0: Absolutely. And certainly if you or someone you know and love is struggling with these thoughts, you know, 988 is a hotline that's available 24 hours a day, 7 days a week, that can help hook you up with resources. Certainly we have strong behavioral health services locally. And of course, the health department can also be there if you need.
1: Absolutely. Let's take a moment to talk about the GROW program. It's a fresh start to wellness. It's something you're super excited about.
0: Yeah, this is a program that we are able to provide from this September all the way through next September. So, you know, we've talked on this program a lot about our mobile outreach collaborative mm-hmm. that we have in partnership with both Police and Peers and Seneca. Now we are partnering with Fresh Start Market, locally located here in Summersville, but Fresh Start now is joining us on these events. So, you know, we know that Nicholas County has a lot of food deserts. There's low access to fresh fruits and vegetables mm-hmm. and local markets. And so we are taking the produce to the people. And so what this program does, it's really focusing on prevention, doing early detection. So we are offering rapid A1Cs with just a little finger stick that we can check, as well as rapid lipid testing, blood pressure checks, and education. And with those things, along with all of the other things that we offer on our mobile outreach, you can get a voucher typically for the first 10 patients that come through that outreach site to get produce with Fresh Start Market, which will be located mm-hmm. right there at that event. And so that will be happening when we're in Richwood on the first Tuesday, at Mount Lookout, which is a new location for us, on the third Tuesday, and for this month that'll be the 15th, and then at Birch River on the 22nd. So encourage folks to come out, check things out, see what we have to offer, and just get to know us and let us know sort of what the needs are and take advantage of the opportunities in our community.
1: And Sean and the crew at Fresh Start, they're amazing folks, aren't they?
0: They are amazing. And what I think is so beautiful about that is they are really leaning into like partnering with local farmers. So we know that, you know, local is better. It tastes better when we grow our own food mm-hmm. and it's certainly safer to eat than We've seen lots

0: just popped into my head when you were talking about rapid A1C and lipid testing. Is that something that if you're going to have that done, does there need to be fasting or anything that takes place beforehand?
1: No, this can be done without fasting. And certainly, you know, our goal is that we're trying to detect diabetes or bad cholesterol or cholesterol dysfunction when in folks that have not been diagnosed yet. So if you have a known diagnosis of diabetes, you know, this technically isn't for you. Typically, you've had a primary care provider that you're seeing. The other thing that we're doing is if folks, you know, if we detect risk factors related to heart disease or diabetes or metabolic dysfunction, and they don't have a primary care provider, we're working with our local partners, Nuver Health, Camden Family Health, WVU Medicine, to get folks hooked up with primary care so they can get on the road to wellness and really get things squared away to reduce their risks moving forward.
0: If you need more info on the GROW program, get in touch with the crew out at Nicholas County Health Department. You know, in honor of Recovery Month that's going on all September long, you guys are putting together a snack and hygiene drive that's going on as well.
1: Yeah, so the Nicholas Intervention Coalition is working with our partners to launch a snack and hygiene drive. We'll be using these products to give out during Save a Life Day, which is on September 24th. But also we use those items throughout the year for outreach events, for homeless commission events, for folks that are in need throughout the year. We share those forward. So certainly if you have things that you want to provide, things like granola bars, Pop-Tarts, things that are kind of packaged, easy to open items, those are great ideas for that. And then hygiene items, anything like little individual shampoo and conditioner or soaps, wipes, those are all good items to share. You can drop those off at multiple locations, Camden Family Health and Summersville, Seneca Health Systems, the Health Department in Nicholas County. And then we're also collecting at the Sheriff's Department. And then one thing special we're doing this year on the 11th at the Nicholas County High School football game, we'll be there collecting items as well as doing education about the road to recovery, overdose prevention, and then talking about some of the data that is in Nicholas County, particularly within our schools, and how folks can be a part of joining those efforts to improve the health of our community.
0: So by all means, please help out with that if you can. The next Mountaineer Mile, still a few weeks away. Let's talk about that.
1: Yeah, that will be on September 28th. We encourage everyone to wear either to wear teal for that day for suicide prevention. Mm-hmm. We'll be honoring those that we've lost to suicide, but certainly it's important, you know, for our mental health, we know, to get out and move our bodies and be in nature. So we will be doing that from 12 to 1:30 at the Veterans Memorial Park.
0: All right. And outreach clinics, you kind of briefly touched on those, but those happen just about every Tuesday this month.
1: Yeah, every Tuesday afternoon we'll be in different locations. The first one will be, again, we've had that already in Richwood. Second will be in Craigsville. Third will be, on the 15th, will be at Mount Lookout at Wilderness Fire Department. Again, a new site for us there. And then on the 22nd, will be at Birch River Fire Department.
0: All right. Kids have been back to school a couple of weeks. We've definitely seen an uptick in viruses and sicks and all that fun stuff that we knew was coming.
1: Yeah, it happens every year. It's no surprise. You know, we get all these kiddos together, and then, of course, they spread everything, including germs. And so
0: share it all.
1: We are seeing a little bit of a bump in COVID numbers. Flu, we're not seeing a lot of that right now, but certainly it's just right around the corner. So just encouraging folks, you know, wash your hands. Mm-hmm. Be thoughtful about like cough hygiene and cough etiquette, like sneezing into your arm or coughing into your arm, then washing your hands. If you're not feeling well and you have a fever especially, stay home. Please don't share that with others.
0: Absolutely.
1: Ventilation is really important. Masking can also be very effective. And again, just really trying to keep your body well and healthy and sleeping well, all those things to keep our immune system nice and robust is important to stay well. because we know these things are coming and certainly just going to probably increase as we get into respiratory season.
0: Which is just around.

0: around the corner. Now, when it comes to getting the flu shots and the RSV and all of that, when is a good time, or when is that available to the public?
1: Yeah, we recommend folks wait until at least mid-September, beginning October, really, because in West Virginia specifically, our seasons, especially for influenza, really extend into the spring. So making sure that we have enough adequate coverage. So our goal and our mantra at the Nicholas County Health Department and across different medical specialties is flu before boo. So really thinking about trying to get that in October, but before Halloween. And so we'll have lots of events coming up. And certainly if you or your business want us to come to you to provide those immunizations, we can certainly do that. Our goal is to have our community as protected as possible, just to keep everyone safe and to reduce hospitalizations and unfortunately death related to those illnesses.
0: Absolutely. Dr. Anita Stewart, Chief Health Officer of the Nicholas County Health Department. Anything else we're leaving out?
1: No, again, I think, you know, this is a month that really leans into our Appalachian roots of taking care of one another. And I think it's a great reminder of what makes this place so special. So please, you know, check in with one another, be a community caretaker, and really just think about your neighbor and check on others.
0: That does it up for the September edition of For the Health of It. Dr. Stewart, we'll see you next month.
1: Yeah, thanks for having me.
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1: Flood recovery continues in Weston following the July 21st flooding, with parts of the community beginning to return to normal. Lewis County Commissioner Agnes Queen says Walmart has partially reopened, offering pharmacy services, cleaning supplies, and paper products. Food departments will reopen in phases. Debris removal remains the most urgent challenge. About 30 damaged homes have been or need to be demolished, and county officials are seeking contractors with trucks and equipment to help haul debris to the landfill. Robert L. Bland Middle School students will begin in-person classes next week at WVU Jackson's Mill. FEMA assistance remains available Monday through Saturday from 7 a.m. until 6 p.m. at 37 Elizabeth Street in Weston. Queen says more than 60 businesses have reopened, while about 850 residents have completed FEMA damage assessments. An $11.8 million restoration project is underway on the Wren Trail in the New River Gorge National Park and Preserve. Funding from the Great American Outdoors Act will be used to repair five historic railroad bridges, retaining walls, and trail surfaces. The project will also reroute the path around Big Rock and improve the Thurman and Minden Oak Hill trailheads. The 3.2-mile trail follows the New River and Dunloop Creek, offering views of historic Thurman. Aging bridges and other safety concerns have caused partial closures in recent years. Park officials say the improvements will make the trail safer, restore continuous access for hikers and bicyclists, and reconnect the park with communities across Fayette County. The West Virginia Supreme Court canceled oral arguments Wednesday after Justice Bill Wooten suffered a medical issue while on the bench. Emergency personnel were called to the courtroom during the first case of the court's fall term. The court says Wooten was conscious, alert, and speaking with first responders before being taken to a local hospital for evaluation. Arguments were canceled for the remainder of the day and will be rescheduled. Wooten, a Beckley resident, had served on the state Supreme Court since 2021. He will turn 82 later on this month. If you see news happening, text NEWS to 35651 to submit a tip. That's your news update. I'm Fed Persinger II.
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0: 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And stick around, we have got financial news you can use. It's another Money Minute with Micah Mizik from Legacy Advisors, letting your money work smarter, not harder. 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
2: Metro News Sports. Good morning. I'm Daniel Woods. West Virginia puts Pat White's number 5 into retirement this Saturday when the Mountaineers open the season against Coastal Carolina. White says he's looking forward to seeing his family return to Morgantown after so many years.
3: For me personally, it'll be excellent to see my parents get back to Morgantown and experience Mountaineer madness again. It's been a while since they've been in that stadium. To see my brothers here enjoying it, my wife, my kids, and allow my nephew to get the gold and blue running strong through his veins.
2: WVU and Coastal Carolina kick off Saturday at noon. The Marshall football team gets a big test to start the season on the road at Penn State. Quarterback Carlos Del Rio Wilson says this is an opportunity for the herd to make a statement.
4: That's the way I love it. With us not being on a level to the world, it's definitely a privilege to go out there and play them the first game to show that we are on that same level and to show that we can be a powerhouse school and the old Marshall is back.
2: Marshall and Penn State kick off Saturday at 3:30. Week 2 of high school football is here. The action gets started tonight with a handful of games around the state. Musselman is on the road to play Loudoun County, Virginia in Class Quad A. In Class AAA, a rivalry matchup, Fairmont Senior against Robert C. Byrd. And in Class AA, Roan County faces off with Buffalo. Follow along with coverage all week long at WVMetroNews.com. The West Virginia men's soccer team gets a big opportunity tonight, hosting number 9 Akron in Morgantown. Head coach Dan Stratford says since a season opening loss, he's learned a lot about this team.
5: This whole start to the year and first three games reminded me we're a really new group. There's a lot of new faces, a lot of players playing their first competitive games for the program, and we are going to improve. We're going to continue to improve. I think it's more than the tactics, more than what we do from a defensive perspective or an attacking perspective. It's culture.
2: Kickoff tonight at 7 with sports. I'm Daniel Woods.
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6: Here's the Metro News AccuWeather forecast. Today will be mostly sunny and hot with a chance of a thunderstorm in some areas this afternoon, reaching a high of 91. Tonight, expect an evening thunderstorm in parts of the area. Otherwise, it will be mostly clear, warm, and humid with a low of 70. Tomorrow will be partly sunny, very warm and humid, with temperatures approaching the record high of 90 from 1953. There is a chance of a thunderstorm in the afternoon, which may bring hail and damaging winds. The high will be 88. For Metro News, I'm meteorologist Joe Lundberg.
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3: 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What is financial freedom? Sounds complicated, but I think the answer is actually pretty simple. Financial freedom is not necessarily having $1 million. It's not driving a new car. It's not having the biggest investment account in town. Financial freedom is having enough control over your money that money doesn't control every decision you make. And that's important because financial literacy is harder than it sounds. A recent survey from the Teachers Insurance and Annuity Association on global financial literacy found that Americans answered only about 47% of basic financial literacy questions correctly, the lowest result in the survey's decades of records. So if you've ever felt like nobody really taught you how money works, you're certainly not alone. But here's the good news. You don't need to be a Wall Street expert to make good financial decisions. Sometimes financial freedom starts very small. Maybe it's having $500 in the bank so a flat tire doesn't become a financial emergency. It could be paying off a credit card so your payment disappears from your monthly budget. Maybe it's saving a little bit of every paycheck. Maybe it's eventually having enough retirement savings that you can decide when you want to stop working instead of having that decision made for you. And here's where I think we sometimes get the purpose of money backwards. We spend our lives trying to accumulate more and more money without stopping to ask, more money for what? More money can buy a bigger house, it can buy a nicer vehicle, and it can buy more things. We need to remember money is a tool. The goal isn't necessarily to accumulate the most money possible. The goal is to use your money to build the life you actually want. There's a Dale Carnegie quote I really like. Success is getting what you want. Happiness is wanting what you get. And I think there's a financial lesson hidden in that. You can spend your entire life chasing the next raise, the next house, next car, next investment milestone, or you can decide what enough looks like. Because if you never decide what enough is, you can spend your entire life trying to get there. This doesn't mean you shouldn't be ambitious. You should save, invest, pay off debts, build a business or a career. Provide a great life for your family, because those things matter. But let's not forget what you're actually building. Maybe financial freedom means being able to take your kids fishing on a Saturday instead of you working another shift. Maybe it means being able to help your parents when they need you. It could be sitting around a dinner table with your family without worrying about which bill you're going to have to put off until the next payday. 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That's why I believe the goal of financial planning isn't simply to build the biggest portfolio possible. It's to build a financial life that gives you more choices in how you spend your time. Money is a tool. 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I'm Michael Mizek with Legacy Advisors, and that's your Money Minute.
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1: West Virginia Metro News, I'm Jeff Jenkins. The second day of the West Virginia Chamber of Commerce Business Summit gets underway this morning at the Greenbrier Resort. WVU Marshall was spotlighted Wednesday. WVU President Michael Benson says WVU medicine is a big part of the state's economy, shown through a recent study.
2: What resulted was a number that really, I think, astounded all of us, $14.3 billion of economic impact annually on the state of West Virginia, nearly $900 million in payroll taxes that we pay. And then the fact that W Medicine is now the largest employer in the state.
1: Marshall President Brad Smith promoted the relationship between Marshall and Huntington.
3: What makes us distinctive is the power of we and the fact that we work together to create an environment where everyone feels like they're at home and they can participate. That has been the secret sauce of what's happening in Huntington right now.
1: Governor Patrick Morrissey, U.S. Senator Shelley Moore Capito, and Jim Justice all scheduled to speak today. We may get an update today on the condition of State Supreme Court Justice Bill Wooten. Some scary moments in the Supreme Court's courtroom Wednesday when it appeared that Wooten had passed out.
4: Call 911.
1: The statement from the court says Wooten was being evaluated at a Charleston hospital. The mother of Andrew Wolf, the West Virginia National Guard soldier shot while patrolling the streets of Washington, D.C. last November, says her son's latest surgery that took place Wednesday was successful. Melody Wolf tells Metro News affiliate WEPM in Martinsburg, the surgery to rebuild part of her son's skull took less than 2 hours. The newest member of the Kanawha County Commission takes the oath of office later today. Austin Gessel will serve the final 4 months of an unexpired term left open when former Commissioner Lance Wheeler became the executive director of the Kanawha County Emergency Ambulance Authority. Wheeler did not run again for Kanawha County Commission. He's running for state senate. Another hot one today. In the Mountain State, weather forecasters say temperatures will once again reach into the low to mid-90s. From the Metro News Anchor Desk, I'm Jeff Jenkins.
5: 3WS Metro News Weather. Here's the Metro News AccuWeather forecast. Today will be mostly sunny and hot with a chance of a thunderstorm in some areas this afternoon, reaching a high of 91. Tonight, expect an evening thunderstorm in parts of the area. Otherwise, it will be mostly clear, warm, and humid with a low of 70. Tomorrow will be partly sunny, very warm and humid, with temperatures approaching the record high of 90 from 1953. There's a chance of a thunderstorm in the afternoon, which may bring hail and damaging winds. The high will be 88. For Metro News, I'm meteorologist Joe Lundberg.

0: 9573 WS Lake Country Morning Show, Thursday morning wake up. Going to be a hot one today across Lake Country, that's for sure. 91, the high heat index is mid 90s, upper 90s, even around the 100 degree mark in the Braxton, Lewis, Upshur, Calhoun County areas. So stay cool. That's all I got to say. Stay hydrated, stay cool, and well, maybe wait till the weekend to cut the grass. It's a little too warm for you. Right now, not too bad. 66. And a few clouds out and about. They're passing. We'll see some peaks of sun as the day goes by as well. High school football report with Fred Persinger. That is coming up. Speaking of high school football, tomorrow night, Nicholas County Grizzlies, they're idle this week. It's their off week. We'll have game night beginning at around 9:30. Fred and Dave, every score, every game from across the state of West Virginia. That goes on till midnight. On the Highlander Channel, Webster County hosting St. Mary's. That's going to be a tough game. Live streaming audio with Randy Rader and Steve Skidmore beginning at 6:50. And over on the Lumberjack Channel, Richwood on the road, their first road trip of the year. They travel up to Calhoun to take on the Red Devils. Yours truly and Eric Blankenship will have the call beginning at 6:45. 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

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Wanna Music Fest coming up September 18th and 19th. 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
1: This is the Metro News High School Football Report. 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
2: When two high school rivals who are located just 35 miles apart meet up on a football Friday night, you can always expect a close game. And a close game is exactly what the fans at Linside, West Virginia were treated to last Friday night as James Monroe defeated Greenbrier East 19-13 in overtime. After the game, Mavericks head coach John Mustaine said it was a good win for his ball club.
4: Yeah, I'll tell you, we had that 7-0 halftime lead, and I was telling my kickoff team second half, I said, onside kick coming, and it came, and they got it. You know, I just tickled with the way the boys persevered. That was my first overtime game as a head coach, so that was a different experience for me.
2: In the overtime period, Greenbrier East got the ball first and missed a field goal. We asked Coach Mustaine what his thoughts were when his Mavericks got the ball.
4: Yeah, I mean, we got in a tight formation and just decided we were going to try to ground it out, thinking because, you know, they had missed a field goal attempt in their first part, their part of the overtime, and I wanted to keep the ball on the ground and try to keep it toward the middle of the field in case we had to make an attempt. And you know, the line really came through. We got a young line. We've only got one senior on there. Happens to be my grandson at center, just like his brother was a few years ago. And they really came through in the clutch.
2: So now sitting at 1-0 and ranked number 8 in Class Single A in this week's Metro News Power Poll, the Mavericks will stay at home and welcome the undefeated Class AA Sherman Tide of Seth, who are ranked number 6 in this week's Power Poll. Kick from H.E. Comer Junior Sports Complex in Linside is set for 7:30 tomorrow night.
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6: Here's the Metro News AccuWeather forecast. Today will be mostly sunny and hot with a chance of a thunderstorm in some areas this afternoon, reaching a high of 91. Tonight, expect an evening thunderstorm in parts of the area. Otherwise, it will be mostly clear, warm, and humid with a low of 70. Tomorrow will be partly sunny, very warm and humid, with temperatures approaching the record high of 90 from 1953. There's a chance of a thunderstorm in the afternoon, which may bring hail and damaging winds. The high will be 88. For Metro News, I'm meteorologist Joe Lundberg.
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0: look moving on. If you're a video gamer, you probably already know this. There is massive, huge, ginormous buzz around GTA 6. Next entry in the Grand Theft Auto series could be the biggest entertainment project ever. Ever. GTA 6, their budget was $1 billion. Their pre-sale, $5 billion. So they've already made all of the money back and some. On top of that, 27-minute gameplay trailer. They premiered that on Netflix last weekend. 31.1 million views in its first 4 days. It was the most watched title on Netflix. You can't tell me video games aren't as big as they've ever been when a game's not even going to be available until next year and has already pre-sold $5 billion worth of copies. That's huge. Jenny Murray's up next. She's not a video gamer, but she does like to play canasta, and she's pretty good at it. She's got fun stuff lined up for your Thursday. Mikey V with the Drive Home Thing, and Lauren Elena hanging out with Elena Smith tonight after 7 on Backstage Country. We'll see you tomorrow.
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0: Jiffy there on Friday night, Kelsey Hart on Saturday night, 5K run and walk. It's an awesome weekend. 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

0: Lake Country 3WS. Hey, when you were growing up, did you have a teacher that was, well, kind of special? Ella Langley had a teacher like that. Her former teacher and mentor, who she calls Coach Pop, gave her his guitar when she first moved to Nashville. And she just returned the favor by giving him a custom guitar after her shows in Auburn. I don't have just one teacher. I had several that were special. Those were good times.
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0: Partly cloudy for you on this Thursday. We're going to see a high today warming up to 91. Tonight's low 69. Some morning thunderstorms tomorrow. The high Friday is 87. Overnight low 67. When Saturday gets here, be on the lookout for scattered thunderstorms. High 81, overnight low 63. And partly cloudy on Sunday. We'll see a high of 81.

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We are your home for high school football. Tomorrow we got on the Highlander Channel, Webster County hosting St. Mary's. Everything gets started around 6

playing the best country all workday long. Amen to that. She's Jenny Murray, and this is Lake Country 95.7 3WS.

Lake Country 3WS. Coming up, an event that could save your child's life. Details on the way. Right now, it's George Burge with Brian on 3WS.

0: CWS. This is Lake Country. Well, you know what they say about health screenings? Early detection saves lives. It's true. It doesn't matter which one you're getting. And they will have one of these early detection events for kids. Children age kindergarten through senior high school. It's free. EKG screening. 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
0: Partly cloudy today. We'll see a high of 91 degrees. Tonight's low is 69. Some morning thunderstorms on Friday. The high tomorrow, about 87 degrees. Overnight low is 67. Saturday, some scattered thunderstorms. High of 81 degrees. Overnight low Saturday is 63. And on Sunday, just partly cloudy with a high of 81.

WS, this is Lake Country. Coming up, something really cool that the University of Tennessee's football team is going to be doing this season. Right now, it's Zach John King. Get to drinking, Lake Country.

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When the weekend gets here, check out some of our awesome weekend shows, including Y'all Access with Kelly Sutton. Sundays noon to 3 on Lake Country, 95.7 KWS. All right, you got your boots on? Well, time to get those boots.

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0: Lake Country, 3WS. 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
0: Partly cloudy for you on this Thursday. We'll see a high today of 91 degrees. Tonight's low, 69. Tomorrow, be on the lookout for some morning thunderstorms. High of 87 Friday. Overnight low, 67. Scattered thunderstorms on Saturday with a high of 81. Overnight low is 63. And a partly cloudy Sunday with a daytime high of 80.

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0: Coming up this week to Football Friday Night, the Nicholas County Grizzlies have Friday night off as they prepare for Buchanan Upshur the following week. 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

0: like I do. Don't miss this great one. They're going to have at the Holly River Festival this Saturday out at Holly River State Park. 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
3: Partly cloudy today. We'll see a high of about 91 degrees, so a little toasty. Tonight's low 69. Tomorrow, some morning thunderstorms, high 87. Overnight low 67. Scattered thunderstorms on Saturday, high 81. Overnight low 63. Partly cloudy on Sunday. We'll see a high Sunday of 81. So overall, pretty nice weekend coming

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Made up holidays today include National Barbecue Baby Back Ribs Day. Also, Shoot Your Shot Day. I have no idea on that one.

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My Country 3WS. Yes, we will carry on. And I'm excited tomorrow, the final Food Truck Friday. Jonah Carden, featured performer, starting at 7 o'clock out at Isaiah Morgan Distillery in Summersville.

3WS, this is Lake Country getting ready for Labor Day weekend. And oh, is it going to be a good one for us? 1,000 song weekend coming up this weekend on Lake Country 3WS. Here's Luke Combs.

3WS, this is Lake Country. You know, the Bird Groove Bash is coming up this weekend. Details on the way in just a few. Right now, it's Dan and Shay with Say So.

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0: Yes, I do believe I have a honky-tonk attitude. 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

WS, this is Lake Country. Here comes Taylor Swift. She and her husband have a new dog, and the dog made its television debut in a commercial for Tommy Hilfiger. Well, the dog's famous too now, I guess, right?

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2: The moon outside, too bright. 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
4: Cloudy for your Thursday. We'll see a high today of 91. Tonight's low, 69. Some morning thunderstorms on Friday. A high of 87 tomorrow with an overnight low of 67. Saturday, look out for some morning thunderstorms. We'll see a high of 81. Overnight low, 63. And a partly cloudy Sunday. High 81.

Almost Heaven on your radio. It's Lake Country, 3WS. Love this song from Morgan Wallen, but it is time for me to go. So I'll listen to this one and be out the door.

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1: 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Ain't it just like me making all this mess?

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4: The Metro News AccuWeather forecast is partly cloudy skies tonight, remaining warm and a little humid too, going down to your 70. Then for tomorrow, your Friday, clouds and sun, maybe a strong thunderstorm in there with a high of 86.

0: 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Her return to country continues here on ACC, and Taylor is here every single hour. 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

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It's Blake Shelton. 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

0: 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Nicholas County, Sling Country 95.73 WS. And if you're not doing anything on Sunday, well, stop by Maloney's Pub in Summersville. It's another chance to talk about sports, as in high school football, high school sports, the big games that are upcoming. It's the Maloney Sports Report every single Sunday night starting at 5 o'clock. So stop on by and hang out with Grant Kuiper and the 3WS Sports crew. Let's talk about sports this upcoming Sunday. The Maloney Sports Report back on Lake Country 95.73 WS. It's Mike V. This is the drive home thing. Got another 10 in a row in the drive at 5 on the way.
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humid, rather warm tonight, going down to your 70. Then for tomorrow, your Friday, mostly cloudy, a chance of some showers or a strong thunderstorm, a high 88. And all the way into Saturday, more clouds and thunderstorms, a high of 80.

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0: Drive at 5, Nicholas County, Slate Country 95.7. We are 3WS. It's Mike Vincent and the Drive at 5, and we've got the Webster Springs Volunteer Fire Department Burgoo Bash ATV UTV Poker Ride coming up this upcoming Saturday. That's the day after tomorrow. And $15 gets your ride registered. That includes the ride and the concert. What concert? 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The registration begins at 9 a.m. The last bike out at 11 o'clock. It all starts at 3235 Burgoo Road in Webster Springs. The Webster Springs Volunteer Fire Department Burgoo Bash ATV UTV Poker Ride. 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

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Mike Vincent getting ready to bang out another 10 songs in a row on the way. 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
4: WS Metro News weather. Metro News, Zach, with the forecast. Clouds, humid tonight, going down to 68. Then for tomorrow, your Friday, mostly cloudy with a chance of strong thunderstorms and a high in the upper 80s. And all the way into Saturday, looks like a mostly cloudy day, a chance of thunderstorms and a high of 80.

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Mike Vincent, I've got Fresh Country right here. 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We

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And what a way to take out the summer with one final food truck Fridays with live music tomorrow night at the Isaiah Morgan Distillery in Summersville. And what a way to take it out indeed with the music of Jonah Cardin starting off at 7 o'clock tomorrow night. So get to the very last Friday for Food Truck Fridays with live music at the Isaiah Morgan Distillery in Summersville tomorrow.

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3: The Metro News AccuWeather forecast calling for partly cloudy skies, rather humid tonight, going down to 68. Then tomorrow to kick off the Labor Day weekend, mostly cloudy with a chance of strong thunderstorms, a high 88. And all the way into Saturday, mostly cloudy, a chance of showers and a high of 80.

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My name is Mike Vincent. Time to say ciao for now. 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
2: 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I know every song.
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3: Hey, Backstage Country. It's Elena. And this week's host is repping the great state of Georgia. We're so happy to have her back with us again. Lauren, Elena.
4: Thank you for having me. I really appreciate you having me here to do my second favorite thing in the world. Number one is singing. Number two is talking. So
3: yes. the floor is yours.
4: And when I get to talk about my singing, it's even better. So thank you for having me. And exactly. I'm excited to celebrate the album stages.
3: We've got a lot more to get into with Lauren Elena. That's coming your way on Backstage Country. I can't

0: It's Elena with this week's co-host, Lauren. Elena, as we talk about your husband's role in your career.
1: Like, Cameron is just a very, very funny guy.
2: Naturally.
1: Doesn't mean to be, like, I actually got my deal with Academy because of him. So I have a deal with Academy.
2: Yeah,
1: now.
2: I saw it. You did a Father's Day thing,
1: yes,
2: right?
1: Yes, and we're doing a bunch moving forward.
2: Oh, nice.
1: So that was just, like, the first of all the collabs we're doing with them. They're a partner of us with us now. When I was pregnant, very pregnant, do you remember this video? Did you see this video? If you didn't, I'm going to send it to you.
2: Okay.
1: So he went to Academy and got me tennis shoes and picked them out, and he brings them home. And I was like, do you know me at all? Like, what are these tennis shoes? Because he got like a blue pair, and then the other pair were like white with like neon green on them. And I very much wear like pretty neutral colors all the time. Well, not on stage, I wear pops of color.
2: Right.
1: But like in my athletic wear, I'm usually in.
2: It's like black and black.
1: And so he was like, well, I don't know, I just thought they were cool. I thought you might like them. And I was very pregnant and very testy at the time. And I was like, no. And he was like, well, we'll just go back. He's so patient and so sweet. He was like, we'll just go back and we'll pick out some more. We'll return them. It's not a big deal. So we go to Academy. And he was like, I'll return the shoes. You go start looking at what you want to get.
2: Mm.
1: I picked out the blue shoes.
2: The ones he did.
1: That he had bought and brought home. I picked them out. And he like walks up.
2: I don't think I saw this.
1: He walks up and he goes, I go, these are so cool. What do you think of these? Like, they're kind of different for me. And he was like, you're joking. And I was like, what? He was like, no, I don't believe you. And I was like, what? And he pulls his phone out and films this interaction. I have no idea what he's talking about. And he goes, I just returned those shoes for you. The video is hilarious. It was like the most viral video I've ever posted.
2: Really? I don't know how I missed that one. I feel like I see all your videos.
1: And so Academy like commented, and now I have a deal with Academy because of it.
2: Amazing. Absolutely amazing. And see, he already has the touch for that. So
1: yeah. So he should be an influencer. He is an influencer. I'm just getting paid for
2: exactly.
1: it.
2: Exactly. Maybe keep it that way.
1: Keep it in the house.
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1: I'm Lauren Elena, your Backstage Country host this week, featuring cuts from my just-released album, Stages. And coming up, the story behind another cut from the new album featuring my old middle school pal, Kane Brown, Never Been in Love.

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0: Coming up this week too, Football Friday Night. The Nicholas County Grizzlies have Friday night off as they prepare for Buchanan Upshur the following week. 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
1: Here's the Metro News AccuWeather forecast. Tonight, expect a chance of a thunderstorm in some areas early on, clearing to mostly clear skies later on. It will remain warm and humid with a low temperature of 70 degrees. Tomorrow will bring partly sunny skies and very warm conditions, possibly surpassing the record high of 90 degrees set back in 1953. In the afternoon, anticipate a chance of a thunderstorm with the potential for hail and damaging winds. The high temperature will reach 91 degrees. For Metro News, I'm meteorologist Jason Caterina.

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1: It's Backstage Country. I'm Elena. We got Lauren Elena as my co-host this week, and we're celebrating the new album Stages, which is out now. One of the songs on there, Lauren, is a collaboration that people were so excited about.
2: I know.
1: You're back with your buddy.
2: I know. I was dying to tell people about Kane being on the song. Because What Ifs came out 10 years ago.
1: That's what I was going to say. So in the year of 2026, we're getting another collaboration. Was that on purpose, like to celebrate the anniversary?
2: We did talk about it, yes. Okay. So we have been talking about doing another song together for a couple of years now. Okay. And just trying to find the right one. And I wrote this one with Ashley Gourley and Ben Johnson. And actually, we wrote this song a couple of years ago. It's another one I had in my back pocket.
1: What?
2: Actually crazy. And which is just, it's just proof that like the song finds the right time.
1: Exactly.
2: In your life.
1: Yeah.
2: But we hadn't finished it. We had started it. So we went back in and finished it. And actually, it was Ben's idea to get Kane on it. He was like, you need to tell Kane to do the song with you. It would fit perfectly. And I was like, we have been trying to find the song. And I sent it to Kane, and he literally texted me back immediately and said, I'm in. This is fire. But, you know, we have such a history together anyway. Yeah. We've known each other since we were babies. And I actually cannot believe it's been 10 years since What Ifs came out.
1: I can't either. When I looked that up, I was like, there's no way. A whole decade.
2: We both went and found our spouses. And now, like, I love this song so much. I am so thankful to have an actual love song because it fits my life now. Like, we're filming with our children and our spouses, and like we're gonna be posting all of that as well too.
1: Oh,
2: like we have a lot of fun content that we're doing.
1: Families
2: together.
1: Involved?
2: Yes. And then it makes sense, you know.
1: Yeah.
2: And like it's a celebration of love and like finding, I don't know, it's just so sweet. And he is such a good dad and such a good husband. And now I have a baby, and we like get our kids together and they play. And
1: that's
2: got
1: to be wild to
2: it
1: see
2: is
1: your
2: so
1: kids
2: crazy.
1: Together.
2: This is one of the ones that I really just feel like represents where I am now. And I wrote this song because, I mean, it's the hook is never been in love till now. And the whole point of this song is like, I thought I loved other people. I did. There were people, and I probably did to whatever capacity I could at the time.
1: Mm-hmm.
2: But now that I have my husband, it's just a different kind of love. Yeah. And it makes me look at those other relationships and see how wrong they were. Like, it's so crazy when you find the right person for yourself. We have a really great marriage.
1: Yeah.
2: And I look at him and I think, how did I think I, like, that's what love was with these other people. So that's what this song's about. It's not a serious love song, but it is more just like, I thought I had been in love before, and now that I love you, nothing ever even came close to this. So,
1: it's a sentiment that I definitely understand. Yeah.
2: Yeah. Uh-huh. And he loves his wife so much. They have such a great marriage, and just the song means so much. I mean, it's such a fun, lighthearted song,
1: but so rounded.
2: It means so much for us to have the song together. And it's a smash, in my opinion. So.
1: I would agree.
2: And people seem to agree. Everyone's freaking out over it. So.
1: Myself included. So let's play it right
2: now
1: on the radio. Will you introduce it?
2: Yes, this is Never Been in Love with Kane Brown. Baby,

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